0: Destiny.
1: The Tale of Hercules.
0: Girl,

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0: 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No comedy.
1: No comedy? Come on.
0: I mean it. I love how you make me laugh, but there's a time and a place.

0: 5, 6, 7, 8. Ooh, you've been practicing.
1: You better believe it.

The sergeant said that Ben was dealing. Stopped me outside of Ben's hospital room to tell me he was dealing. My son, no fucking way. But we all know how that goes. Black boy, tall for his age, big from playing sports, must have done something wrong. Never mind that he's getting good grades. Never mind that he says yes, ma'am, and no, ma'am. The sergeant said that they were forced to subdue him. Said he resisted arrest. My son resisting arrest. I asked the sergeant, forced to subdue. What exactly do you mean by forced to subdue? But all he would say was, he should be okay. Okay. Okay, they're letting him off with the warning, a warning. The sergeant said that in light of the circumstances, in light of the fact that it was his first offense, they let him off with a warning, but he knew that I knew. He knew that I knew that the only reason they weren't pursuing legal action was because Ben hadn't done a damn thing wrong. They weren't pursuing legal action against him to keep me from pursuing legal action against them. But I know what you would have done, Miss Julin, what Sam would have done. You would have marched right over there, found that sergeant to give him a piece of your mind, beat my son, beat the shit out of my son, nearly kill my son, a 15-year-old boy, then call me and tell me he should be okay. I don't think so. You would have let them see the hurt, the outrage. But I

him from the whole damn world. Oh, and I suppose there are some folks who say that I should be grateful. Grateful he's alive at all. Black boy in America, they'd say, it's a miracle he went this long without. Is that what counts as progress these days? The fact that Ben was beaten with a stick instead of shot with a gun. Is that what the march is? And the sit-ins. And the

baby. 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You may just have to let the man go and write his own epitaph. Maybe.

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What about the children? They didn't make this mess. What about the children? I'm just asking. What about the children? What am I supposed to do?

0: September 1st, 1989. Dear Diary, I think I'm a good person. I believe there's good in everyone. But here we are, first day of senior year. I see these kids I've known all my life and wonder what happened.
1: Freak, slut, burnout, bum eyes, poser, lard ass.
0: We were so tiny, happy.

0: Chiefs.
1: Ram Sweeney. 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
2: What did you say to me, skank?
1: Nothing.

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1: Hey.
0: 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She's got a huge heart. Round here, that's not enough. Thanks.
1: We on for movie night?
0: You're on Jiffy Pop detail.
1: I rented The Princess Bride.
0: Again? Don't you have it memorized by now?
1: What can I say? I'm a sucker for a happy ending.
2: Martha Dump Truck. If you want to lose a few pounds, you need more protein in your diet.
0: Kurt Kelly, quarterback. He is the smartest guy on the football team, which is kind of like being the tallest dwarf. What is wrong with you?
2: I'm sorry, are you actually talking to me?
3: My buddy Kurt asked you a question.
0: What gives you the right to pick on my friend? Look at you, you're a high school has-been waiting to happen. A future gas station attendant.
2: You got a zit right there.

0: Then there's the heathers. They float above it all.
1: I love Heather.
0: Heather McNamara, head cheerleader. Her dad's loaded. He sells engagement rings. Heather Duke runs the yearbook. No discernible personality, but her mom did pay for implants. And Heather Chandler, the almighty. She is a mythic bitch. The Heathers are solid Teflon. Never bothered, never harassed. I would give anything to be like that.
2: I'd like to be your boyfriend.
1: That would be beautiful.
3: If I sat at their table, guys would notice me.
1: So beautiful.
3: I'd like them to be nicer.
4: To kidnap a Heather and photograph her naked in an abandoned warehouse and leave her tied up for the rats.
0: Grow up, Heather. Bulimia is so 87.
5: Heather, I need a mint.
6: What you need, Heather, is to see a doctor.
0: Ah, Heather and Heather. And Heather. Perhaps you didn't hear the bell over all the vomiting. You're late for class.
7: Heather wasn't feeling well. We're helping her.
0: Not without a hall pass, you're not. A week's detention.
5: What?
6: But
7: my
6: Fleming,
7: parents
6: you're
7: pay her salary.
8: Actually, Miss Fleming, all four of us are out on a hall pass. Yearbook committee.
0: I see your role listed. Hurry up and get where you're going.
7: This is an excellent forgery. Who are you?
8: Veronica. Sawyer, I crave a boon.
7: What boon?
8: Let me sit at your table at lunch. Just once, no talking necessary. If people think you guys tolerate me, they'll leave me alone. Before you answer, I also do report cards, permission slips, and absence notes.
5: How about prescriptions?
7: Shut up, Heather.
5: Sorry, Heather.
7: For greasy little nobody, you do have good bone structure.
6: And a symmetrical face. If I took a meat cleaver down the center of your skull, I'd have matching halves. That's very important.
5: Of course, you could stand to lose a few pounds.

0: All right. 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
1: I have to go put this paper on the wall.
0: What are you talking about?
1: This scrap of paper. 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
1: wallpaper peeling at the corners.
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And if I'm honest, I like the lady. 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I'm treading water, taking her money, watching her sunset. 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

0: Papa, do you think I'm odd?
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0: I don't know. 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
1: They talk about me, too. 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
1: No matter what.
0: Now some may say all fathers just exaggerate.

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0: Then the preacher'd get up and he'd say, "Folks, we are gathered here to moan and groan over our brother Judd Fry, who hung himself up by a rope in the smokehouse." Then there'd be a weeping and a wailing from some of the women. Then he'd say, "Judd was the most misunderstood man in the territory. People used to think he was a mean, ugly fella, and they called him a dirty skunk and an ornery pig stealer. But the folks had really knowed him, knowed that beneath them two dirty shirts he always wore, there beat a heart as big as all outdoors.
1: As

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And he loved little children. He loved everybody and everything in the world. Only, he never let on, so nobody ever noticed.

0: Hey, Romeo, you coming?
1: In a sec.
2: Congratulations, Romeo! Dad'll be excited.
1: Yeah, I'm looking forward to that conversation.
2: Now, don't forget that behind every great man is a dim-witted sister who just wants to be fed. Nurse. Who knew? I thought for sure I'd get peasant number 8, or jelly spinstress number 3.
1: I know you have more confidence in your acting than that.
2: Oh, I do?

0: you're so hard on yourself?
1: Why are you such an overachiever?
2: Nadia, it's just that I know you'd be happier.
1: Kiddo, I didn't spend thousands of dollars on private golf lessons so you could quit the team sophomore year.
2: It's mind over matter.
1: You keep your mind focused.
2: We just want you to be happy.
3: To make us happy.

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And oh, surprise.

0: Hey, what did Dad get you?
1: You mean what did Dad's secretary get me? These earrings. I think they're slimming. What do

I find the moment I let a woman make friends with me, she becomes jealous, exacting, suspicious, and a damn nuisance. And I find the moment that I make friends with a woman, I become selfish and tyrannical. So here I am, a confirmed old bachelor and likely to remain so. After all, Pickering, I'm an ordinary man who desires nothing more than just the ordinary chance to live exactly as he likes and do precisely what he wants. An average man am I, of no eccentric whim, who likes to live his life free of strife, doing whatever he thinks is best for him. Just an ordinary man. But let a woman in your life and your serenity is through. She'll redecorate your home from the cellar to the dome, then go on to the enthralling fun of overhauling you. Oh, let a woman in your life and you're up against a wall. Make a plan and you will find she has something else in mind, and so rather than do either, you do something else that neither likes at all. You want to talk of Keats or Milton, she only wants to talk of love. You go to see a play or ballet and spend it searching for her glove. Oh, let a woman in your life and you fight eternal strife. Let them buy their wedding bands for those anxious little hands. I'd be equally as willing for a dentist to be drilling than to ever let a woman in my life. I'm a very gentle man, even-tempered and good-natured. Never hear complain, who has the milk of human kindness by the quart in every vein. A patient man am I, down to my fingertips, the sort who never could, ever would, let an insulting remark escape his lips. It's a very gentle man. But let a woman in your life, and patience hasn't got a chance. She will beg you for advice, your reply will be concise, and she'll listen very nicely, then go out and do precisely what she wants. You are a man of grace and polish, who never spoke above a hush. Now all at once you're using language that would make a sailor blush. Oh, let a woman in your life, and you're plunging in a knife. Let the others of my sex tie the knots around their necks. I'd prefer a new edition of the Spanish Inquisition than to ever let a woman in my life. I'm a quiet living man who prefers to spend the evenings in the silence of his room, who likes an atmosphere as restful as an undiscovered tomb. A pensive man am I, of philosophic joys, who likes to meditate, contemplate, free from humanity's mad inhuman noise. Just a quiet living man. But let a woman in your life, and your sabbatical is through. In a line that never ends, come an army of her friends, come to jabber and to chatter.

I have 9 advanced degrees from leading universities, mathematics, science, music, art, and other smart philosophies. Don't worry about a thing. I'm very astute, you'll see. I'll get to the root of all that may ail you. I'll never fail you, leave it to me. All I ask is total trust, as well as complete control. That cough is deplorable, but I...

Maybe I forgot to mention, but this is my own invention. 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With my 10 advanced degrees, I'm versed in all varieties of ancient Eastern therapies that work at shutting down a sneeze. Ta-da! Don't worry about a thing, I'm very much in command. Not one itty-bitty hair of your head should stand up in dread, not one pretty strand. You might feel a little sting, a slight burning in the arm. It's just to relax you, treatment can tax you, no reason for alarm. You have

0: if you please.
1: I'm so grateful that we met and that you picked me for your cure.
0: I'm sure back home they'll soon regret the day they kicked me out the door.
1: What?
0: Nothing, I'm nearly prepared.
1: Doctor, I haven't had the time to tell Luis of my condition yet. He's been working double shifts at his restaurant.
0: That reminds me, I've been meaning to talk to you about him. For this cure to be successful, your life needs to be less stressful. Your young husband's overzealous, strict, controlling, vain, and jealous. I'm not one to spew invective, but I think his brain's defective. Have you checked him for a skull dent? Maybe grounds for an annulment. Don't worry about a thing. It could be he's not insane. Despite his behavior, I still can save your life and erase your pain. Back to scientific issues, I need juice to shock your tissues. Hope we'll have sufficient wattage in this charming dim-lit cottage. Now relax and just lay down, dear.
1: Is it normal?

0: that may have been set too high, but nobody heard a thing.
1: What the hell was that?
2: Luis.
1: What's going on?
2: I have tuberculosis.
1: Tuberculosis? Hi, Elena.
2: Luis, please. The doctor is treating me. All will be as it was.
1: I'm sorry, but tuberculosis is so contagious. Doctor, I wish you the best of luck with your treatment.
2: Luis, please. You cannot leave me. I'm your wife.
1: I'm sorry, Elena.
0: No, Luis, stay, please. He's a scoundrel, huh? A scallywag.
2: No!
0: The ingrate. Now, some men simply don't know how to treat a lady. Are you ready for another jolt?
3: Oh, my darling baby daughter.
0: Careful with your salty water. If you must go apoplectic, mind the cable, it's electric.
4: Maybe it's okay, he's trying. Better than our baby dying. Will she heal quick once you shocked her?
0: How should I know? Ask a doctor.
4: You're not a doctor?
0: I have degrees in medicine, philosophy, mathematics, physics, chemistry, all of the sciences, and I am building my own aeroplane.
2: So you are a doctor?
0: I have studied all subjects, therefore I am better than a doctor.
4: So you are a doctor?
0: I am.
2: Thank heavens!
0: Not a doctor.
4: Aqua! Electrocuting my own daughter! What is going on
0: No,
4: here?
0: The science is sound! The hospital will just recommend hospice care. I can cure her.
2: But you are not a doctor. We must get a second opinion.
4: We must get a first opinion. We need some time with our daughter.
0: Very well. But I shall see you tomorrow for another treatment. Yes, Elena?

It's a rotten. It don't mean a thing if it ain't got the Schweigen, Reichen, Schotten.

Watch

A long time ago, back when gods ruled, there were two rivaling brothers. Zeus, king of all gods, bestowed to rule the opulent Olympus, and his evil brother Hades, forced to rule the bleak underworld. But Hades was about to discover something that could shift the balance of power forever and bring him all he believed was rightfully his. Brothers, resentment, revenge.

0: Excuse me, what do you think this is, a Greek tragedy?
1: The man is utterly mad. Believe me, Anatoly, you're playing a lunatic.
2: That's the problem. He's a brilliant lunatic. You can't tell which way he'll jump. Like his game, he is impossible to analyze. You can't dissect him, predict him. Which of course means he's not a lunatic.

0: was, and he won't get it back.
1: Nonsense! Why do my seconds always want to believe third-rate propaganda?
0: My friend, please relax.

0: one thing is not sufficient. We have to know. We have to make sure. All men have a weakness, and this is that woman. Take her and you win the game.
1: So you think I can't win otherwise?
0: I'm not saying that. I'm just making certain. And she's attractive. And there is her intriguing family history. Hungary, 1956, and all that.
1: I'm a chess player, Mr. Molotov. You go and play these other games.

0: I am the only man I know whose toughest negotiations happen at home.
1: That's why you married me.
0: I married you because I love you so damn much. Which ain't to say there aren't improvements I'd make if I could.
1: Like what?
0: Oh, this and that. I'd like to change everything about you.
1: Is that all?
0: To begin, you'd admit you're not always right.
1: But I am.
0: I'd

0: all these years, and it turns out you're wrong for me and I'm wrong for you.
1: Boy, what do you know? Sometimes two wrongs do make a right.
0: Do they? I'd like to change everything.

0: No, wait, wait. Is this really a skill people argue about?
1: Yeah, I'm gonna have to say no.
0: Okay, let's go to the next one.
1: Okay.
2: Anything you can say, I can say softer.
3: I can say anything softer than you.
0: No, you can't.
1: Oh, gosh.
0: Really? Softer? Why did we get the junkie lines?
1: Yeah, thanks a lot, Jamie.
0: Ugh. Okay, where's Tony and Tiffany?
1: I don't know.

Oh, Miss Ilphaba, the things one hears these days. 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I've heard of an Oxa professor from Quox, no longer permitted to teach, who has lost all powers of speech. And an owl in Munchkin Rock, a vicar with a thriving flock, forbidden to preach. Now he only can screech. Only rumors, but still.

0: the scenes, something bad. 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
1: Dr. Dillamon, if something bad is happening to the animals, someone's got to tell the wizard. That's why we have a wizard. So nothing bad.
0: I hope you're right.
2: Nothing all that bad.
0: Nothing truly bad. Sorry. Bad.

0: Jay, are you sure this is what you want?
1: Yes, I've thought about it, and I think it's probably best for both of us. The kids are going to be fine. Goodbye, Neil.
2: We'd grown apart. It was for the best, and I had to move on.
3: Wait. Explain this to me. You were breaking up a home. You'd made promises to children. It was really that easy for you? Neil, can we revisit that moment?
0: Jay, are you sure this is what you want?
1: What I want, what I wanted, which you promised, was a marriage I could trust, one that I would...

0: song.
1: I'm sorry. It's possible to forgive. I know it is. Honey, can't we try again? Come on, I'm on my knees here.
0: Do you love her? If you don't, maybe there's a way. Do you?
1: I don't know.
0: Say it! For God's sake, say it!
1: I'm in love with her.

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They fly in on their vacuums and broomsticks, sniffing out the children to reclaim their youth. Take me, Billy Butcherson, I am a zombie, and uh-oh, it was Winifred I wronged. 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

0: Now the kids thinking kids will make you pretty. 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And enough children in the world to make you pretty and young.
1: You hear what he called you?
0: Winifred, you appall
2: Hi,
0: me.
2: Billy.
0: You too, Sarah, lose my number. Don't call me.
1: Now I've been reading from my book of magic spells. When I need the help, I take a look. He served me well. That's how I brewed the potion that paused our expiration. Now listen to this incantation.
3: Come, little children, we'll take thee away into a land of enchantment.
1: And with the power of the internet, we'll suck the life out of every child on the planet!

0: Isn't it true that you hate Sarah simply because she's the girl we wished ourselves to be once? Even without her advantages, her qualities remain.
1: Perhaps I should go.
2: You've embarrassed your little princess.
0: Once upon a time, I would pretend to be a princess. And Winnie too. A bit like you. 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
1: Poor child, indeed. 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Are you clothed? Are you fed? Of course you are, and at my expense. 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

0: frische Schneckenbrust auf Quark. 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
1: Oh, Professor Hill, we're all agog, simply agog. On the qui vive.
2: Shh! Everyone is so excited about the band.
3: I'm Ethel Tuffelmeyer, the pianola girl.
1: And this is Mrs. Squires and Mrs. Hicks. And of course you've met Eulalie McKechnie Shin, our mayor's wife. Isn't it exciting, Eulalie?
4: Oh, I couldn't say. I could not say. Oh, no. I could not say at this time. My husband will wish to investigate, I'm sure. And naturally, I'm reticent. Oh, yes. I'm reticent.
5: Oh, of course, Mrs. Shin. I understand. But you see, part of my music plans includes a committee on the dance.
4: Oh,
5: no. Wait. Do that again, Mrs. Shin. Your foot, the way you raised it just now.
4: Oh, well, I have a bunion there that bothers me sometimes.
5: What grace.
6: Mr. Hill.
5: What natural flow of rhythm.
6: Mr. Hill.
5: What expression of line and movement.
6: Mr. Hill.
5: You must accept the chairmanship of the ladies' auxiliary for the classic dance, mustn't she, ladies? Every move you make bespeaks Delsarte.
6: Really?
5: Will you say yes, Mrs. Shin?
4: Eulalie McKechnie Shin. That is dancing. Well.
5: Then you accept?
4: Yes, indeed. And I would like to say.
5: Thank you. Now, the nice lady who teaches piano, Mariam Peru, I believe. Yeah, after all, she is the librarian.
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0: kitchen carving up the chicken for dinner, minding my own business. 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
1: If you'd have been there, if you'd have seen it, I bet you you would have done the same.
2: Meet Kiara Shekinit, Osman Jokoja, here is that came to fuck door for you, mate, and neglect of them up for it. Then Nimiga, say not that one that yok. Nimjudum yet, Munjan Kosam, hooding at him. Baratamorindo Shagan, Megmajarasni, did him air a titted me.
0: Yeah, but did you do it?
2: Not guilty.
3: My sister Veronica and I did this double act, and my husband Charlie traveled around with us. Now, for the last number in our act, we had these 20 acrobatic tricks in a row. Like 1, 2, 3, 4, 5 splits, spread eagles, flip-flops, backflips, one right after the other. Well, this one night we were in Cicero, the three of us sitting up in a hotel room, boozing, having a few laughs, and we ran out of ice, so I went out to get some. I come back, open the door, and there is Veronica and Charlie doing number 17, the spread eagle. Oh, I was in such a state of shock, I completely blacked out. I can't remember a thing. It wasn't until later, when I was washing the blood off my hands, I even knew they were dead.

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He was always trying to find himself. He'd go out every night looking for himself. And on the way he found Ruth, Gladys, Rosemary, and Irving. I guess you could say we broke up because of artistic differences. He saw himself as alive. I saw him dead.

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My Guinness record baker, I bite your will. Prophets I've been reading, stories I've been told.

0: She's perky.
1: She's bubbly.
0: She's optimistic.
2: Where did we go wrong?
0: We taught her to hunt.
1: We taught her to aim.
0: We gave her a bow.
1: We gave her no shame.
0: We gave what we had.
1: Made sure she was bad.
0: Did all that we could to keep her sad.
1: We told her to stay away from modern jazz.
0: We gave her that week-long trip to Alcatraz.
1: We promised she'd be equipped
0: and filled her crypt with war.
1: What did we know? We took her to funerals in the morning mist.
0: We took her to slaughterhouses.
1: Schindler's List.

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1: We'll circle the wagons.
0: And give these good delicious spinekins the boot.
1: We must intervene.
0: We shouldn't delay.
1: She's barely 18.
0: So what do we say?
1: We know the occult.
0: That's certainly true.
1: We're here to consult.
0: Morticia with you.
1: So why all the fuss?
0: My darling, discuss.
1: She needs only us.
0: It's

Nancy. And how about me? It's me, Dolly. Some call me the queen of country music, but I know you've got your own queen. But there's room for more than one, right? Actually, I bet we got plenty of queens out here tonight. We're going back to the 1980s, when a gallon of gas ran about 86 cents, but manners cost you nothing, and hairspray was so strong, you could get you a giant hairdo and fix your wallpaper at the same time. Back then, we were just secretaries in a man's world, and it seemed like our whole life existed between the hours of 9 to 5. Well, I tumbled out of bed and stumbled to the kitchen, pour myself a cup of ambition, yawn and stretch and try to come to life. And I jump in the shower and the blood starts pumping, out on the streets the traffic starts jumping, with folks like me on the job from 9

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That's Violet Newstead. 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That's what the boss calls you when you're too old to chase and too good to fire. Of course, Violet's husband passed away suddenly a few years ago, and she's trying to raise her teenage son at the same time she's trying to rise through the ranks at work. Lord, she's wound tighter than a banjo string right now, and I'm afraid she's just gonna snap.

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She's sexy, she's sweet, she's smart as a fox,

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But no one told her that sweetheart, the appropriately named Dick, was going to be running off with his secretary. 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

0: soar.
1: Soar? I cannot soar here.
2: You can and you will. Think of that girl. Did you not see how she looked at you?
1: She lied about who I am and—
2: Yes, to keep you here, Johann.
0: She seems quite close to that young Baron.
1: At any moment, she could tell the Baron who I really am, and then—
2: But ask yourself, why did she lie to him for you?

0: She has the Baron's ear. Through her, you will have the Baron's ear. You can rebuild this crumbling town, and with its power, you will fight the tyranny of the Prince Archbishop and expose the lies of the entire church.
1: Could this actually be possible?
0: Oh, Johann, my dear man, trust me, and we can restore what was taken from you.

0: 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I will fill you with honor and pride.
1: So, what do I give you in return?
0: Johan.
1: What?
0: You're so earnest. So bound by silly rules, what must I do? Bargains, agreements, contracts, my dear, dear Johan.
1: Well?

0: And can you believe I still live with my mom?
1: Yeah, well, I live with my dad above the restaurant. He still waits up for me when I go out.
0: You're kidding, right?
1: Not entirely. We work together and we live together.
0: Oh God, Harry, me too.
1: No separation between church and state.
0: None.
1: I'm about ready to have myself excommunicated.
0: Meaning what?
1: I applied for a job as sous chef at Philidia.
0: Wow. That is so, so brave.
1: It is, isn't it? The timing's not great, but I need training. I'm gonna be a 4-star Italian chef.
0: Wow, a 4-star chef.
1: If Lydia calls me back.
0: Fingers crossed.

0: this gnocchi is amazing. The sauce must be 1,000 calories per spoonful. What's in it?
1: Yeah, cream, Parmesan cheese, cream, fontina, more cream.
0: Don't even tell me. Hey, you were gonna show me a picture of your mom. Oh, she was so pretty and so young.
1: She was only 18 when she had me. I don't even remember her. I was just a baby when she left.
0: Harry, that's terrible, not to have a mother. She abandoned you.
1: I was hardly abandoned.
0: Oh my God, I'm sorry. I sound so judgmental.
1: Actually, it felt really caring.

0: Sweet Italian sausage.
1: And a bottle of Chianti.
2: I've never had such a feast. I think I died and went to heaven.
3: You look pretty alive to me. In fact, I can see your heart beating. Thump, thump, thump, thump.
2: Quit thump, staring.
3: Thump. Sorry. Sherry, I told you Lydia's my escape plan. What's yours?
2: I want to start a business. Find some new innovation that can change people's lives in a good way.
3: Do you have any idea how beautiful you are?
4: Crostata, ciliegia.
5: Sugar, butter.

0: Harry, I'm gonna have to spend 2 hours on the treadmill tomorrow. Oh, it must be 100 degrees in here.
1: It's the wine.
0: It's the wine. Listen to you, you're a bit drunk.
1: Sherry, can I say something really, truly personal?
0: That sounds scary.
1: Your fiancé was an idiot. You're smart, sexy, funny, warm.
0: Harry, stop. You're gonna make me cry.
1: And me, I'm not exactly the cool kind of guy you've been dating.
0: You're not that uncool, Harry. I mean, uncool can actually be pretty hot. A kind of sweet hot.
1: Did you just call me sweetheart?
0: No. Sweet hot.
1: Oh.
0: No, sweet is good. Really good. I so need sweet right now.
1: You do?

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Whenever the wind blows this way, you can almost hear everyone say, I wonder what the king is doing tonight. 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

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Yes. 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
1: Blast off!
0: I am a giant penis rocket ship. 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I am a giant penis rocket ship. 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I aim my ammunition, take that, you Martian raiders. 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

0: Dear Mom and Dad, thanks for the care package. 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They sell a kind here I swear is made of paste. Nothing else worth writing home about. Har har. Al. I could draw you some posters.
1: Nah, we need them tomorrow night.
0: I could do it right now.
1: Really?
0: Yeah, just some simple drawing, right? Sure. So, you want him to say?
1: We just need some really good no nukes posters.
0: Right. Okay. So, I was thinking maybe something like...
1: Oh. That's funny. That's really good.
0: This? No, this is just quick and stupid.
1: Who's this? In the photo?
0: My dad.
1: That's your dad?
0: Yeah.
1: He looks cool. Did he teach you how to draw cartoons?
0: Definitely not.
1: Why is that funny?
0: Oh, it's not funny. It's just he's more, I don't know, refined?
1: I think it's amazing that he's cool with you being a dyke.
2: What? Could we talk about something else?
1: Sure. Why?
0: Because I don't know how my parents feel about... I just figured it out myself.
1: Oh.
0: About 2 weeks ago?
1: With who?
0: With who what?
1: Who are you with?
0: Oh, nobody. Nobody! Oh my god, I'm so embarrassed. I was in a bookstore.
1: A bookstore? Nice!
0: What? No! 2 weeks ago, I was downtown. I just wandered into the bookstore. I was just browsing, and I picked up this book.
1: Ah, word is out.
0: I was like, oh, interviews. This looks interesting. And then I was like, these people are all...
1: Gay?
0: Yes, gay. And then I was like, oh my god, I'm a
1: dyke.
0: Lesbian. Yes, a dyke, yes. And I totally flipped out and I shoved the book back on the shelf and then I left. But then I came back the next day and bought the book. And then I came back the next day and bought all the other books in that section. And then I made myself go to the meeting at the gay union. And then, and then it's now. Hi.
1: Hello. That's a powerful book.
0: It is.
1: So I should probably go.
0: Okay.
1: Will I see you at the union meeting tomorrow afternoon?
0: Yeah, I'll be at the meeting. I'll bring those posters. Finish them up.
1: Cool. See you then. Bye, Allison.
0: Bye, Joan.

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0: But slow, little girl, hark and hush, the birds are singing sweetly. 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
1: Mother
0: moment,
1: said,
0: my
1: come
0: dear.
1: Come what may, follow the path and never stray.
0: Just so, little girl, any path, so many worth exploring. Just one would be so boring. 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
1: Pray, nephew, what dost thou mean?
0: Well, I'll tell you. 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
0: Something the matter? Is it me?
1: No, you were fine.
0: It's that Annette girl. You love her, don't you? It's okay, I don't love you either. I love Ronald, even though my mom fired him.
1: Okay, I'm taking a shower.
0: Want any company?
1: No.
0: Want a blowjob?
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0: I have overheard their plans. 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They intend to starve us out before they start a proper fight. Concentrate their force. Hit us from the right.
1: Liar! Good evening, dear Inspector. Lovely evening, my dear. I know this man of friends is staying with Inspector Javert. So don't believe a word he says, because none of it's true. This only goes to show what little people can do.
2: Bravo, little Gavroche, you're the top of the class.
3: So what are we gonna do with this snake in the grass?
2: Tie this man and take him to the tavern, and there the people will decide your fate, Inspector Javert.
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0: acciones de este medicamento y consulte a su barbero de confianza.
1: It's because of you there's a giant in our midst and my wife is dead.
2: But it isn't my fault. I was given those beans. You persuaded me to trade away my cow for beans. And without those beans, there'd have been no stock to get up to the giants in the first place.
1: Wait a minute, magic beans for a cow so old that you had to tell a lie to sell it, which you told. Were they worthless beans? Were they oversold? Oh, and tell us who persuaded you to steal that gold.
3: See, it's your fault.
2: No.
1: So it's your fault.
2: No.
3: Yes, it is.
2: It's not.
1: It's true.
2: Wait a minute, but I only stole the gold to get my cow back from you.
3: So it's your fault.
2: Yes.
1: No, it isn't. I'd have kept those beans, but our house was cursed. She made us get a cow to get the curse reversed.
3: It's your father's fault that the curse got placed and the place got cursed in the first place.
4: Oh, then it's his fault.
5: It was his fault.
2: No.
1: Yes, it is. It's his.
5: I guess.
2: Wait a minute, though. I chopped down the beanstalk, right? That's clear. But without any beanstalk, then what's queer is how did the second giant get down here in the first place? Second place.
5: Yeah, how?
2: Well, who had the other bean?
1: The other bean.
5: The other bean.
2: You pocketed the other bean.
1: I didn't. Yes, I did.
3: So it's yours.
1: No, it isn't, because I gave it to my wife.
3: So it's hers.
1: No, it isn't.
5: Then is it?
1: Wait a minute. She exchanged that bean to obtain your shoe, so the one who knows what happened to the bean is you.
5: You mean that old bean that your wife... Oh, dear, but I never knew it, so with you. But don't look here.
3: So it's your fault.
2: See, it's her fault.
5: But you
2: and it isn't mine at all.
1: But what?
5: Well, if you hadn't gone back up again...
1: We were needy.
5: We were greedy. Did you need that hay?
2: But I got it from my mother.
3: So it's her fault, then.
5: Yes, but what about the harp in the third place?
2: The harp, yes. Wait, dare me to?
3: I dared you to?
2: You dared me to. She said that I was scared too. She dared.
3: No, I
2: so
3: didn't.
2: So it's your fault.
3: Wait a minute.
5: You hadn't dared him to.
1: And you had left the harp alone.
3: You hadn't thrown away
1: the
3: first
1: place.
3: In the first place.
5: She hadn't thrown away the first place.

0: I can't stand by and do nothing.
1: But we can support the effort from here, together.
0: Meg, I have devoted my life to studying the philosophies of great men, those who knew right from wrong. Our country is being torn apart. I have to go.

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0: you're okay, Liz?
1: Why does everyone keep asking me that?
0: Well, because your girlfriend is moving back to New York City tomorrow, so I just thought that
1: I'm fine. I mean, I'm not fine, but I don't want to talk about it.
0: Oh, sure.
1: Hey, when you and Clive get to Los Angeles tomorrow, I want you to send me a postcard with your new address on it. You promise?
0: I promise.

0: No more questions, please. 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
1: We disappoint, we disappear, we die, but we don't.
0: What?
1: They disappoint in turn, I fear, forgive though they won't.
0: No more riddles, no more jests, no more curses you can't undo, left by fathers you never knew, no more quests.

I have something surprising to tell you. You might not have guessed from the kind of songs that I usually sing that I never really get a chance to sing my favorite kind of songs. You see, actually, my favorite kind of songs are folk ballads. Although, the correct pronunciation of that word is ballads. That's my hobby, as a matter of fact, researching and memorizing wonderful old folk ballads. I know, well, most of you go out boogieing every night, you know, places like Studio 54. I don't, it's just not my idea of a good time, you know? I would much rather stay home poring over my books and finding these wonderful old obscure folk ballads. I particularly like Old English folk ballads, and I found one recently that I thought was so glorious that I wanted to include it in our concert. I mean, it's something that I wanted to share with you. I feel it's something we should go through together. So here is an Old English folk ballad.

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Oh, help me, sir, to London town. 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I cannot pay the coachman's price, but I am very strong. I'll work for you, I'll mend for you, I'll bake you loaves of bread, I'll fetch your ale and darn your socks.

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0: Elmira.
1: It's Edgar. Edgar Allan Poe?
2: I know who you are.
1: Right. Well, I just wanted to say hello. Right. Well, I suppose I'll be going then. I'll see you at school.
2: I've seen you here before.
1: You have?
2: Yes, I have. It's nice here, isn't it?
1: Yes, it is.
2: Calm?
1: Yes.
2: And comforting?
1: Yes.
2: I could stay here for hours.
1: So could I.
2: My mother is buried here. Right over there.
1: I know. I'm sorry.
2: It's all right. She died when I was just little. I can barely remember her.
1: Can I stay with you?
2: If you like.
1: I would.
2: It's a free country. Hey, Edgar. Have you heard of the woman they buried alive? Her name was Anne Carter Lee. They say she and her husband loved with a love that was greater than any you'll see. She developed, they say, a peculiar disease, a sleeping aberration, which meant that her body just shut itself down in a strange sort of hibernation. With no breath, so it seemed, for 3 long days, her husband concluded she'd died. So he placed her corpse in the family crypt and locked her up inside. 2 days later, they say poor Anne Carter Lee awoke to quite a sight. 2 ancient, rotting corpses to her left and to her right. Trembling in terror, she leapt from the shelf and threw herself onto the floor. And she shook with an uncontrollable dread as she crawled towards the door, where she shouted and cried till her throat was raw and her eyes were swollen and red. And she clawed her

Ben Carter Lee, no one came. Or if anyone heard her, they'd fled. For who do you know that would stay in a graveyard that's filled with the cries of the dead? And so, 5 years on, when her husband died, and they opened the crypt once more, they say that the corpse of poor Ann Carter Lee was found clutching its merciless door.

0: You should draw a picture.
1: I'm sorry. I didn't mean to stare.
0: Why don't you draw a picture of me?

At the end of that year, Edgar knew he must leave for college to earn his degree. He and Jock Allen, on this at least, did completely agree. And so,

0: Edgar!
1: Well, Jock Allen, ever the pragmatist, saw only a means to an end.
0: A degree in the liberal arts can help in your hopes of advancement, sonny. I'll agree to this degree. Just don't waste your time. Or my money!
2: And so, as those wonderful afternoons with Elmira drew to their dreaded conclusion, Edgar tried to pretend they'd not end, though he knew it was just an illusion. Before he departed, they met one last time beneath that tulip tree. And to write each other every week, the two faithful friends did agree. They vowed to love until the day together they one day were buried and secretly engaged themselves upon his return to be married. Elmira's papa didn't like young Edgar, didn't care for her choice of friend, and he was determined that Edgar's departure would bring their strange bond to an end.
3: Wait.
4: Don't forget to write.
2: The number of weeks that Edgar was gone came to 44. And during that time, he wrote to Elmira a letter a week, sometimes more. Of the 52 letters he faithfully sent every day from the day they said goodbye and vowed to write every week he received, not a single one in reply.

0: Hey, did you see this? Julian Marsh is doing a show.
1: It's in Variety. Julian Marsh is doing a show.
2: Jobs!
3: We're gonna work again.
1: Get out your tap shoes, Francis.
2: Julian Marsh is doing a show.
4: First audition, 10 a.m. tomorrow.

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Now I'm here. There's no telling what may ensue. No, there's no telling what. But I'll give you a clue.

0: I'm here to say, good for his birthday, good for her birthday. You got to choose a lovely birthday card. They're like puppies and flowers, it's not that hard. Unless she's a girl that prefers cats.
1: Puppies? Okay, let's go with that.

0: did you hear about what happened last night?
1: What do you mean? Did something happen?
2: I just said that.
1: Oh, right.
0: Dude, you know something happened with Mia, and I need to talk about it.
1: Go ahead, buddy. I've got a bit.
2: Okay, but listen very carefully.
0: Ryan, I've got a secret to tell you. No one can know that you know. Dude, I've got a secret to tell you.
1: That just reminds me about this thing I heard about Cam and Kelly.
2: Huh? What about Cam and Kelly?
1: Oh shit, Mackie said I shouldn't say it. Wait, was it Susan? Don't worry.
2: Okay, look, Ryan, I need you to be a good friend and actually keep a secret. Can you do that?
1: Trust me, Jack.

0: And Susan.
1: Brian, pick me up.
0: Yes, I know, but you can't tell anyone. You told Tommy already? Shit!

0: what's up? Whoa, hold on. What did Kelly tell you? Are you sure? Me. Dude, that's crazy. Hold on, I'm getting another call.
1: Hey, did you hear about what you...

0: have been looking at me weird for like 3 weeks, and Cam's
1: saying you're only him. Don't be mad at me. I only told a few people about me being pregnant and all.
0: We had sex and
1: what? What did you say? Mia's pregnant. She didn't tell you? No.
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3: Everything that happens in life can happen in a show. 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

0: With your mom, well, from my experience, it's all about finding a way to connect with her.
1: Connect with her? That's easier said than done.
0: Look, it's simple.
2: First thing that you really gotta do is butter her up. Gotta trick her with love. That part's easy, but compliments will rarely get you through. There's gotta be stuff behind all that fluff.
0: My folks didn't want me to go to college. They were actually pretty happy when I didn't get in, because they need me to help with everything here at home. So I compromised. I stay home for a year, and reapply in the fall.

0: told you, I'm always nice.
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Got a game to watch? Got a show to watch? 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

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Anyway, in lieu of that, I'd like to take a moment to console anyone here who may not have had a beer before the show. To you, having to watch this performance stone cold sober, to poor souls everywhere around the globe who haven't had a beer today, this one's for you.

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1: Really?
0: Hey, look, an Astro Blaster!
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0: 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Go ahead and run back to Fortnite where you belong. 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
1: I completely agree. Oh my gosh, those little 12-year-olds are so annoying!

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0: ...family.
1: Hardly.
2: There's not anything as bad as camping with your mum and dad. No one wants to see mum swimming naked.
1: According to statistics, any benefits of wild swimming are outweighed by the risk of having lots of fish swimming up and nibbling on your dangly bits.
0: Oh, dang.

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1: Hello, Bear.
0: Uh-oh, stranger danger.
2: May I help you?
1: I don't mean to be rude, but what are you doing here? On your own?

0: in a friendly direction.
1: Please look after this bear.
2: Look here, where are your responsible adults?
0: Who?
3: Your mum and dad.
0: Oh, well, they died when I was little.
2: Oh, let me guess. Your home's been destroyed and all you've got left is one ancient relation and not a penny to your name.
0: How did you know? My home was destroyed in an earthquake and Aunt Lucy is told to look after me. She had to go to a special home for retired bears.
1: Where?
0: In darkest Peru. There aren't many of us left there. I'm quite a rare bear.
1: And what will you do if you don't find a home?
0: I thought I'd just sleep over there, in that bin.
2: That's the spirit.
1: How about you come home with us?
2: Mary? A bear is the last thing this family needs right now.
1: It's only for one night.
2: Couldn't we just leave him in lost property?
3: He's not an umbrella.
1: Just until we can find the right people to look after you. Would you like that?
0: Thank you. I would like that more than anything.

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1: Let me offer up this. Me and Brooklyn in competition on one stage like heavyweights in the ring. So what do you say, Melchetti? Time to put on the gloves?
2: Excuse me?
1: Did I stutter? Time to put on the gloves. You and me singing like a couple of mothers and America chooses one or the other. But here's the catch, my little French fry. Winner take all. I'm talking the greatest stage on earth, Madison Square Garden. It'll be a war of words, a war of style, a war of song. I'm talking the war that rocked the world.
2: Look, I just came here to find my father. And I have no intention of getting into a war with anyone.

face with paint, causing everyone to think I'm what I ain't. And I like to play a demi-monde role with soul. Oz the hero, does he like the way I lure? When I

0: I'm facing Aaron Burr with his own faction.
1: He's very attractive in the North. New Yorkers like his chances.
0: He's not very forthcoming on any particular stances.
1: Ask him a question, it glances off, he obfuscates, he dances.
0: And they say I'm a Francophile, at least they know I know where France is.
1: Thomas, that's the problem, see, they see Burr as a less extreme you. You need to change course, a key endorsement might redeem you.
0: Who did you have in mind?
1: Don't laugh.
0: Who is it?
1: You used to work on the same staff.

0: your husbands. Vote for Burr!
1: I don't like Adams.
2: Well, he's gonna lose. That's just defeatist.
1: And Jefferson?
3: In love with France.
2: Yeah, he's so elitist.
4: I like that Aaron Burr.
5: I can't believe we're here with him.
6: He seems approachable.
1: Like, who could grab a beer with him?
7: Dear Mr.

0: It isn't Aaron Burr, sir.
1: Alexander.
0: You've created quite a stir, sir.
1: I'm going door to door.
0: You're openly campaigning.
1: Sure.
0: That's new.
1: Honestly, it's kind of draining.
0: Burr.
1: Sir.
0: Is there anything you wouldn't do?
1: No, I'm chasing what I want, and you know what?
0: What?
1: I learned that from you.

0: won in a landslide.
1: Congrats on a race well run. I did give you a fight. I look forward to our partnership.
2: Our partnership.
1: As your vice president.
2: Yeah, right.
1: You hear this guy? Man openly campaigns against me, talking about I look forward to our partnership.
0: It is crazy that the guy who comes in second gets to be vice president.
1: Ooh, you know what? We can change that. You know why?
0: Why?
1: Because I am the president.
2: Burr, when you see Hamilton, thank him for the endorsement.
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4: Charlie, you've won.
5: Another gobstopper?
4: Nope.
5: A lifetime supply of sweets?
4: Better.
5: But what could possibly be better than a lifetime supply of sweets?
4: Let me show you. Charlie, you and

0: Charlie, you and I. Welcome aboard my great glass elevator. I haven't been in this thing for years. Let's see if it still works. Push that button.
1: The one marked don't push?
0: That's the one.
1: Something crazy is going to happen now, isn't it?
0: How did you guess?
1: Where are we going?
0: Up. Up. Up.

0: Charlie, look down there, my factory. Do you see it?
1: Yes, Mr. Wonka.
0: I love my factory, Charlie. I love it more than anything in the world.
1: So do I, Mr. Wonka. So do I.
0: Well, I'm very glad to hear that, Charlie. Very glad. And do you want to know why?
1: Why?
0: Because my chocolate factory is your grand prize.
1: What?
0: I'm giving it to you.
1: But Mr. Wonka, why do you want to give away your factory?
0: Charlie, I'm an old, old man, much older than you think. I can't keep running my factory forever. I have to give it to someone new, someone good and honest and kind, who loves to mix things up. And that someone, Charlie Bucket, is you.

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It's still not enough. There was something more in my dream. Something could see it and share it.

0: I need to keep reading this.
1: We already know too much, John.
0: The machine came to us for a reason. I think it's our responsibility to use it. I know how it ends, but not how it goes. This is my chance to see in advance why I choose what I chose.
1: Come on, give me those.
0: I can't walk away.

0: 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And how will it go? And what should I know? Come on, take a look, life's a page-turning book. Let's give it a read!
1: Tear it down!
2: Yeah, look.

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With all your interviews,

0: everywhere.
1: He gives the Frenchies nothing but frustration.
0: Sink me, he's a spoilsport.
1: Each and every damned decapitation, he cuts short.
0: Inspired, Highness, inspired!

0: has taken his share. It is how I got so wealthy, tell a tiny little lie. It's midnight, my wallet, please, thank you, good.
1: Wait. There's a problem.
0: A problem? A problem? Where is my idiot servant? What is he up to?
2: I've met a darling man. He's truly a delight. I wonder, should I ever...

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1: he said,
0: there's grief ahead. But don't just take my word. Go check it with great grandpa Herman, who found out from great great grandpa Vim. He consulted great great great grandpa Ludwig. You could always just

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1: I'd like to be your friend.
0: The stress of life in the ocean will lead to emotional eating.
2: Yes, it will.
0: When you need help getting through it, and kelp just won't do it, don't

0: like we rehearse, gentlemen.
1: Look! That mask belonged to the diver that took my son!
2: Harpal?
1: Nemo! What do these markings mean? I can't read human!
2: Hey, look, sharks! I bet they can help!
1: No, Dory!
2: Hey, fellas, guys!
1: Oh, Dory! Give me that!
2: I know what's in!
1: No, you...
2: Ow!
1: Oh, I'm sorry, is your nose bleeding?
2: You really clocked me there!
3: Oh, that's good!

0: the way out.
1: Escape. That's funny. It's spelled the same as escape.
2: Don't worry. You can read?
1: I can read? I can read.
0: Well, read the mask.
3: Uh-oh. I've got you in my sight.
1: Ah!
3: I'm having feast tonight.
4: This way. Green and black fish are red.
5: Swim away! Swim away!
6: Not food.
7: Sie ist real. 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

0: heaven's sake, get up, you old goat! 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Adalbert!
1: What?
2: What if the car breaks down? What if we break down? What if they catch us and erase our hard drives?
3: So you're coming.
2: When did I say I'm coming?
3: Great, let's start packing.
2: I don't... It's not... We can't... How did... We're going to Chechu.

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1: Are you bringing music? We could alternate your music and my music if you want, but frankly, I know more about music, so...
0: I'm sure we'll figure it out. See you soon.
1: Here's the playlist so far. I'm still working on it. Blue Train, Monk's Dream, Caravan, Duke Ellington original version.
0: Yes, great. Okay.
1: I'll remember April. I've got you under my skin. It's just a rough list at this point. See you in a few hours.
2: Mach dich keine Sorgen.
3: Gut. 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

0: Melvi, listen to me. 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
1: I know. 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
1: He's gone. He thought we didn't want him.
0: I'm going after him.
2: He's not our responsibility.
0: Henry, we're all...

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1: Hello, Bear. I hope you're hungry, 'cause by the time we're done, you'll be absolutely starved.

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0: Life is so unnerving for a servant who's not serving. He's not whole without a soul to wait upon. Ah, those good old days when we were useful. 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

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Thank you. Thank you so much. You know, the last time that I sang solo here was on somebody's stoop on Pulaski Street. I was 8, yes. And being here makes me remember so many things. I love people from Brooklyn because they're real. They're down to earth. You know, they tell it like it is. That's because we have no manners, but anyway, many of the people closest to me come from Brooklyn. My longtime manager, Marty Ehrlichman, he's been with me 50 years. Oh my God. Now, before you start doing the math, you should know that Marty first discovered me when I was in the neonatal unit at Brooklyn Jewish Hospital. Yes, he heard me crying and thought I had a good set of pipes, you know.